Just something about you. Way I'm looking at you, whatever. Keep looking at me. You're scared now, right? 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It's just us.

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When was it that, how old were you and where were you that music started, you know, being a thing for you?

0: 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It's not going to happen. It's just not going to happen. Alone in a corridor waiting locked out. He got up out of there in 400s of miles.
1: It's kind of an unlikely group of people to be playing together.
0: He made it to the ocean, had a smoke in a tree. The wind rose up, set him down on his knee.
2: We wanted to be more like Zeppelin. We didn't want to be locked into like a real specific style.

0: I don't want to become something that I despise as a kid.
1: American rock bands, they break up. And Pearl Jam managed to stay together.